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95.7 The Jet, Variety of the 80s, 90s, and more. Leagues Cup action continues for the Sounders. They're taking on Guadalajara coming up about 7:30 on the pitch over Lumen Field. Just as I thought.

0: working in a different studio today, so I can't use Mr. Big Voice Guy to say, Sarge is runway to number one. It's 95.7 The Jet. It's your chance to guess what year I'm talking about and the number one song from this date on that year. Of course, the Kingdom was under construction here in Seattle. We were all scared to go swimming in the water because of this.
1: You're going
0: to
1: need a bigger boat.
0: 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What year are we talking about? Yes, guess along and we'll get you the answer coming up next. Hang on.

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2: All right, I gave you the clues just a few minutes ago. 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The Kingdome was under construction. 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
2: Mm-hmm. And the number one song on the radio is by the Eagles, One of These Nights. Did you guess August 12th, 1975? My goodness, you would have been right. It's the Eagles now on Sarge's runway to number one.

Jody and Bender. We've got to watch, listen, and win to get you to Disneyland. Watch Good Day Seattle on Fox 13 from 6 to 7. 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

We're just winging it on a Wednesday. You okay with that? All right, we've got the music going for you. It's 95.7, the Jet Variety, the 80s, 90s, and more. Bob Hauer is on the way.

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Bob Howard here on Wednesday night. Thank you for listening. One must go. Which one you got to get rid of? You got to get rid of sunscreen, bug spray, or air conditioning? 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
0: One must go. Sunscreen, bug spray, AC. 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

95.7 The Chat, Bob Hauer in. Good day, Seattle. Tomorrow, going to give you the keyword you'll need for your shot at that family vacation for four to the Disneyland Resort with Jody and Bender. Make sure you're listening and watching after 6 a.m. tomorrow. Yeah.

0: 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Sunscreen, bug spray, or air conditioning? Crystal, which one are you getting rid of?
1: Bug spray, because these days it's not made healthy for our children, and we need to find something more healthy. My sister makes a homemade salve. 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

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Hey, Bob Hauer here. That's right, the family vacation for four to the Disneyland Resort. All starts tomorrow morning with Good Day Seattle. It's 6 a.m. You'll hear the keyword. And then you got to check out Jody and Bender between 7 and 10 for your chance to win.

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One must go, sunscreen, bug spray, or air conditioning. 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

0: 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Which you get rid of? Crystal, go ahead.
1: Bug spray, because these days it's not made healthy for our children, and we need to find something more healthy. 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

Fleetwood Mac, 95.7 The Jet, got 50 years of Rumors, the album next year. Sounds like Mick Fleetwood and Stevie are talking a little bit. Maybe some fences are being mended.

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Bob Howard here as we close in on 10 o'clock. Want to say hi to Amber. Thanks for having us on this evening in Kirkland. To the 80s for you, her Cyndi Lauper.

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Wilson Phillips, 95.7 The Jet, headed toward 11 o'clock. Bob Howard here. Your chance to win your family vacation for four to the Disneyland Resort. Rolling in tomorrow morning. Remember, it starts with Good Day Seattle. Make sure you're watching that after 6. And catch Jody and Bender between 7 and 10 for that keyword solicitation for your chance to win.

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Tracy Chapman on 95.7 The Jet after 11 o'clock. It's Bob Howard here. Thank you so much for listening. Yeah, Mariners end up falling short to the Yankees tonight, 10-5. At it again tomorrow.

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With Bob Howard, time for How Weird. What if I told you parkour might be good for pop-up? Let me explain in a minute.

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95.7 The Jet. Hope you enjoy the rest of your Wednesday night. We'll do it all again tomorrow, Thursday, dangerously close to the end of the week. Until then, be the best part of somebody's night.

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Seattle's variety of the 80s, 90s, and more. 95.7 The Jet. Good morning or late night for you. Either way, we are so grateful you're here. By the way, did you hear Rod Stewart canceling all of his upcoming tour dates after undergoing a successful heart procedure? He confirmed he underwent a routine coronary stent procedure. Very much on the mend, by the way. He's planning on hitting the road again in September. Like, dude, really? Why?

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95.7 The Jet, Seattle's variety of the 80s, 90s, and more. Hey, hey, it's Christina. Well, we've all said or done some goofy things BuzzFeed asked people, to be honest. And post if any of these sound familiar. 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Worrying you caused a problem because you didn't put your phone on airplane mode. And showing your age by saying, yeah, I remember when this was all woods. Remember saying that? Oh, yeah, me too.

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Maybe you've seen the stuff in the stores. I always tell my kids if they're good, we can go.

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1: 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So let's talk Netflix recommendations. 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

Seattle's variety of the 80s, 90s, and more. 95.7 The Jet. So it looks like flying cars soon could be a part of the Central Florida skyline. Yep, the governor, Ron DeSantis, says cars could stop operating in the region by the end of this year. You'd be the first one to take it.

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0: 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Hi, Sarah. All right, so what are you watching on Netflix now?
1: Oh, God, because they come with the documentaries. It's so many that are so good. But I think one of my favorites is Maternal Instincts. Yes, new level of crazy for you to take on. And it's so sad what

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1: Hey there, it's Christina. 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They're actually testing out a smart bra designed to help spot possible early signs of breast cancer. Huh. Let me tell you more about this coming up in 10 minutes. 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
1: Hi, it's Christina. Okay, so let's hear your Netflix recommendations. Maybe you're watching a documentary or you've been obsessed with a show. Tell me all about it.

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Hey, it's Christina. All right, so let's do some Fleetwood Mac on the way. And yes, coming up first, Sir Elton.

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1: It was probably the best news I heard all week that Lindsay Buckingham and Stevie Nicks are back on talking terms. Maybe it's because they're releasing a documentary later this year, maybe early next year. Probably I'm sure that's the reason.

0: 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You missed this?
1: Puget Sound Showdown. Let's bring in the champion, Jen, in Mount Vernon. Hi, Jen.
2: Hi.
1: Hi, good morning. It's been a hard-fought 2 wins. It's been a bit of a mess, but you've got your 2 wins. You'll go for the three-peat. You'll be facing Julie in Seattle. Hi, Julie.
2: Hello.
1: Hi, good morning. On the line, tickets to see Gabriel Iglesias. Fluffy is playing Muckleshoot on the 29th. I'm going to throw out the questions. You guys are going to buzz in with your name when you know the answer. First person to 5 wins with Jody not being here. There's no one to clean up the mess, so we keep going until we get 5. Any questions?
2: Nope.
3: Uh-uh.
1: Good luck. Here we go. What movie did Ben Affleck and Matt Damon together win an Academy?
2: Jen.
3: Goodwill Hunting.
1: Live free or die is the motto of what U.S. state?
2: Julie.
3: Jen.
2: New Hampshire.
1: In a game of bridge, what suit has the highest ranking?
2: Julie.
3: Jen.
1: Julie.
2: Spades.
1: Wow, that's 2 for Julie, 1 for the champ. In the 70s, what Major League Baseball team was nicknamed the Big Red Machine?
3: Jen.
2: Julie.
1: Jen. Say it again.
3: Cincinnati Reds.
1: That's 2. Who was the original celebrity spokesperson for Priceline?
3: Jen.
1: Jen. Say it again.
3: William Shatner.
1: Your phone is garbage this morning. Jen and Mount Vernon's got 3. Julie's got 2. What exercise machine did Chuck Norris and Christy Brinkley sell?
2: Julie.
1: Julie.
2: The Gazelle?
1: Jen, you can steal it.
3: I can't remember the name.
1: Looking for the total gem. What's the main ingredient in marinara sauce?
2: Julie.
1: Jen.
3: Tomatoes.
1: That's 4. Scores 4-3. What animated series was created by Matt Stone and Trey Parker?
2: Julie.
3: Jen.
1: Julie.
2: South Park.
1: That's 3 for Julie. Scores 4-3. What 2008 Disney movie starred Demi Lovato and the Jonas Brothers?
2: Julie.
1: Julie.
2: Camp Rock.
1: It's a full house. A 4-4 tie. The next one wins. What federal agency is in charge of U.S. passports?
2: Julie.
1: Julie for the win.
2: No,
1: Customs? Jen, you can steal it for the win.
3: U.S. Customs?
1: Nope, looking for the State Department. It is still a full house. Next one wins. Which Beatle wrote and sang Here
2: Julie.
1: Comes the... Julie.
2: George Harrison.
1: Game over. We have a new Puget Sound Showdown champion, Julie in Seattle. You're back tomorrow, and you got your Gabriel Iglesias tickets. Congratulations, Jen. Look, that was a tumultuous couple of days for you, but you got your prizes. You won a couple of times. You're welcome back anytime, okay? Okay.

0: 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Jody and Bender are live at 6. Let this hold you over until then.
1: Just a heads up, if you live in West Seattle, porch pirate, you bastard. I mean, it wasn't an exciting package. What was in the package?
2: Oh, it was an exciting package.
1: What was in the package?
2: Organic matcha tea, toasted rice variety, 100 tea bags, omega-3 fish oil for dogs, and low-sugar red licorice. I'm mostly mad about that.
1: Red licorice.
2: I love this low-sugar red licorice. It rips my guts up. Like, you don't want to be within a mile of me for an hour to 2 hours after I eat a package of this, but it's so good. Anyway, hopefully someone else is enjoying it somewhere and farting next to his business partner.
1: Hold on a second. Mm-hmm. There's a lot to unpack here.
2: Yeah.
1: As I'm sure the porch pirates are doing right now.
2: Yeah.
1: Hey, what'd we get?
2: Think you're so smart.
1: Red licorice.
2: Low sugar red licorice.
1: Is that like diet red vines? What is that?
2: Yeah. It's like, you know, for people who are on the keto diet or like people whose kids need lower sugar stuff. It's low sugar licorice. You've heard of licorice, right?
1: Sure.
2: Okay.
1: I go with Twizzlers. I'm not a red vine guy.
2: But you understand that it's high sugar content because it's candy.
1: All
2: right?
1: The best stuff is.
2: Right. So this is a better, it's a healthier version.
1: Okay.
2: And it makes you fart a lot. But it's really good.
1: So when you reach for it, does Josh go, no? No,
2: he hasn't put two and two together yet. Because Jerry, my dog, has really bad gas too, so nobody knows where it's coming from. It's just like, it's just fascinating in my house.
1: Hold on a second. Hold on a
2: second. That's why I brought you those dog treats, because Jerry has bad gas. He's delicate.
1: Hold on a second.
2: I'm not delicate.
1: Hold on.
2: Yes.
1: You eat low in sugar red licorice.
2: From time to time. Not all the time.
1: From time to time.
2: Yeah, from time to time.
1: And it's time to time, from time to time, because when you do have it, it causes you to have gas.
2: It causes a disruption in my normal system, yeah.
1: And it causes you to have gas to the point where you're blaming the dog for the gas.
2: I don't blame anyone. I don't say anything. It's understood that Jerry has farts.
1: So when Josh, your 11-year-old son, detects an odor in the air.
2: The assumption is it's Jerry.
1: The assumption is it's the dog.
2: Yeah.
1: Why would Josh assume that?
2: Because he farts all day long. He has a bad stomach. I'm working on it. I'm working out the details, trying to figure out which food is right, what treats are right, what goes wrong. But man, that dog blows it up. And some dogs just blow it up.
1: But how do we know it's the dog blowing up? Because here you are on the air blaming the dog when now we know it's you.
2: No, it's me time to time. It's Jerry all day, every day. I don't eat licorice every day. I eat this licorice on special occasions.
1: Are we going to get complaints from the third floor of this building that you, after having a pack of this low sugar licorice, have gone down there and blown up their bathroom?
2: No, no, it's not a bathroom issue. It's just a psh in passing. No big deal. It just so happens that I enjoy the taste of this stuff.
1: You're crop dusting your kid and blaming the dog.
2: I'm not blaming anyone. It's just understood that it's Jerry, because Jerry farts all day, every day. So if you know that somebody farts all day, every day, and then you also fart, it doesn't matter. Yeah. Anyway, so they got some of my fancy licorice, which, by the way, is super expensive.
1: I completely forgot how this started. Yeah. So, somebody stole a package off the front porch of your house this morning?
2: The driveway.
1: The driveway.
2: Yeah.
1: It wasn't brought all the way up to the door. They just put it in the middle of the driveway?
2: There is a sign that says put it in the middle of the driveway. There's a special spot. No one's allowed to come into my yard because the dogs have free run of the yard because I have a dog door.
1: The one that farts.
2: Right. Sure. I have 18 signs on the gate that say leave packages here.
1: Okay.
2: Which also leaves me open for thievery, which doesn't happen too often.
1: So you've missed out on the fish oil, you've missed out on the tea bags, and you missed out.
2: You missed out on the tea bags. Between the fish oil and the potential gas.

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0: 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Did you miss this?
1: The following program is rated TV MALV. It contains strong language, violence, and nudity. It is intended only for mature audiences.
2: A man who says he's sexually attracted to inanimate objects has revealed that he's currently in a high-flying committed relationship
3: with
2: a bunch of balloons.
3: Oh, yeah.
2: He says, I like their presence and warmth.
3: Yeah.
2: Share intimate feelings with my balloons and vice versa.
3: Yeah.
2: When you're in love, you spend a lot of time together, except all kinds of flaws.
3: Right.
2: This guy says he communicates with his balloons via telepathy and dreams.
3: Yeah. Well, you could talk to a balloon because they got that little hole on the bottom and you could just pry it open. It goes meep, meep, meep, with the air. Damn it. Right? That's how you could talk to a balloon. But you really have to be careful with that relationship because if you put too much pressure on it, might pop.
2: That's
3: true. I've dealt with people like that before, so sensitive.
2: He has revealed that his balloons share his bed.
3: Totally.
2: And that they do have a physical relationship.
3: Yeah.
2: He says, every morning I wake up by saying, good morning.
3: Good morning,
2: giving,
3: balloons.
2: Giving a kiss to my balloons that sleep beside me.
3: Yeah.
2: I make out with my balloons.
3: Totally. What else does anybody do with balloons?
2: He says, I talk to them. I take them shopping. Yeah. I go for a walk in the garden.
3: Right.
2: He says, even though his love is strong, the balloons are still very fragile and accidents do happen.
3: I bet he doesn't blow them up. I bet that they're just like, you know, limp.
2: No, no. He says he has to protect them from all danger, including sharp objects and changes in temperature.
3: Yeah.
2: So, no, they're inflated.
3: Wow.
2: He says, despite his watchful eye, sometimes the balloons do pop.
3: It happens.
4: It's a metaphor for somebody's heart and their feelings.
2: One day, while inflating a few new balloons with a pump, a balloon got pumped. I cried for the loss, and after that, I became more careful.
3: Yeah.
2: When there, these are all quotes.
3: Mm-hmm.
2: When there's a sudden death of balloons, I try to resurrect them by reinflating them.
3: Mm-hmm, mm-hmm.
2: If I can't, I give them a funeral by digging and covering them with soil.
3: Yeah, you can't reinflate a balloon once it's popped. That's how holes work, buddy.
2: I wonder.
3: Tell me what you wonder.
2: I wonder.
3: Let's explore what you're wondering about.
2: I wonder
3: this. Let's unpack it.
2: What his internal emotions were like when we had a balloon cross country, supposedly from China, and we shot that thing down with a missile.
3: Well, I'll tell you what his feelings were like. Completely non-affected because he wasn't in love with that balloon. It was just a balloon.
2: He's no. Balloons. Headline, this man is sexually attracted to balloons.
3: Well, not all balloons. I watched a documentary about these people who are affected with this absolutely real psychological...
2: Inanimate objects?
3: Yes. Inanimate. There was a guy who was in love with his car.
2: Wasn't there a woman? There was a woman who married a roller coaster.
3: There's a woman who married a roller coaster, yes. And there was a woman who was obsessed with this fence. And you should have seen the relationship she had with the fence. I watch all these documentaries and I am riveted. So I know more about this than, say, your average bear.
2: I see.
3: And if you want to ask more questions, I'm here to support your curiosity. As far as that balloon that got shot over Canada, he didn't even know that balloon. No feelings at all.

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1: Brought to you by Carter Subaru. Another shot at Disneyland today. You're going to have to multitask. You're watching Good Day Seattle on Fox 13 between now and 7 o'clock. They're going to give you that secret Disney secret code phrase. Then after 7, I'm going to ask you for the same phrase. You'd be caller 9. You have the phrase correct. You win a $100 Disney gift card, and you're qualified for the family trip for 4 to Disneyland. It appears a process has begun to recall Seattle Mayor Katie Wilson. It's been filed by a Seattle couple citing dereliction of duty. If it's approved by a judge, then proponents are going to have 180 days to gather signatures to qualify the recall for the ballot. If they receive enough eligible signatures, King County Elections would schedule a recall election. There was a winner in last night's $1 billion Powerball jackpot. Winning ticket was sold in Illinois. Ugh. Port of Seattle has announced a $2.5 billion renovation of the S Concourse at SEA Airport, the old SeaTac. Construction starts next year. White House Press Secretary Caroline Leavitt is stepping down at the end of the month. Nick Reiner has been indicted on 2 counts of murder of his parents, director Rob Reiner and his wife Michelle Reiner, back in December. Mariners lost their 6th straight. They get blown out by the Yankees last night. Started great. They were up 3-0 in the first and ended up losing 10-5. The two will go at it again this afternoon. Sounders lost to Guadalajara last night, 2-1 in League Cup play. Your song of the day today. Oh, yeah. B-52s and Devo playing Climate Pledge September 25th. When you hear Rock Lobster. Caller 9 is going to win tickets to the show.
2: It was then a jam.
1: We got a lot to do today. Got some really funny stuff from the Jody and Bender Vault. Puget Sound Showdown. Which we will get you caught up with next.
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0: 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Hi, Jen.
1: Hi.
0: Hi, good morning. It's been a hard-fought two wins. It's been a bit of a mess, but you've got your two wins. You'll go for the three-peat. You'll be facing Julie in Seattle. Hi, Julie.
2: Hello.
0: Hi, good morning. On the line, tickets to see Gabriel Iglesias. Fluffy is playing Muckleshoot on the 29th. I'm going to throw out the questions. You guys are going to buzz in with your name when you know the answer. First person to five wins. With Jody not being here, there's no one to clean up the mess, so we keep going until we get five. Any questions?
2: Nope.
1: Uh-uh.
0: Good luck. Here we go. What movie did Ben Affleck and Matt Damon together win an Academy
2: Award? Jen.
1: Goodwill Hunting.
0: Live free or die is the motto of what U.S. state?
2: Julie.
1: Jen.
2: New Hampshire.
0: In a game of bridge, what suit has the highest ranking?
2: Julie.
1: Jen.
0: Julie.
2: Spades.
0: Wow, that's two for Julie, one for the champ. In the 70s, what Major League Baseball team was nicknamed the Big Red Machine?
1: Jen.
2: Julie.
0: Jen. Say it again.
1: Cincinnati Reds.
0: That's two. Who was the original celebrity spokesperson for Priceline?
1: Jen.
0: Say it again.
1: William Shatner.
0: Your phone is garbage this morning. Jen and Mount Vernon's got three. Julie's got two. What exercise machine did Chuck Norris and Christie Brinkley sell?
2: Julie. The Gazelle?
0: Jen, you can steal it.
1: I can't remember the name.
0: Looking for the total, Jim. What's the main ingredient in marinara sauce?
2: Jen.
1: Tomatoes.
0: That's four. Scores 4-3. What animated series was created by Matt Stone and Trey Parker?
1: Julie.
2: South Park.
0: That's three for Julie. Scores 4-3. What 2008 Disney movie starred Demi Lovato and the Jonas Brothers?
2: Julie. Camp Rock.
0: It's a full house. A 4-4 tie. The next one wins. What federal agency is in charge of U.S. passports? Julie for the win. Jen, you can steal it for the win.
1: U.S. Customs?
0: Nope, looking for the State Department. It is still a full house. Next one wins. Which Beatle wrote and sang Here Comes the... Julie.
2: George Harrison.
0: Game over. We have a new Puget Sound Showdown champion, Julie in Seattle. You're back tomorrow, and you got your Gabriel Iglesias tickets. Congratulations, Jen. Look, it was a tumultuous couple of days for you, but you got your prizes. You won a couple of times. You're welcome back anytime, okay?
1: All right.

0: Jody and Bender Vault. How about this one?
1: Jody, dressing like your favorite cowgirl, heading down to Napa for a little wine, for a wedding that she won't be attending. She's literally flying down to cheers the wedded couple and leave. She's not even going to the wedding.
2: I'm going to the out-of-towners dinner. This is my friend who I grew up with in New Jersey, so a lot of the New Jersey people will be flying in. I'll see some, but not all. Okay. I can't stay Saturday and Sunday. I can't stay the whole weekend. But I'm making this major, massive effort because it's my dear friend.
1: Okay, let me ask you.
2: Yes.
1: Will you be making sure she knows of the giant undertaking that this was?
2: 100%.
1: Okay.
2: 100%. Are you kidding? Everyone's going to know.
1: Okay, it's like, I understand this is your day, but I just want you to know.
2: Look who's here for dinner.
1: The mountain I had to move to get here.
2: Well, you know, it's going to be really fun, and I'm very much looking forward to it. Yesterday, right around this time, I brought up the fact that there was a dress code, a dress suggestion.
1: Okay.
2: Napa casual with cowboy flair. And yesterday we talked about it, and I was like, what does that mean? What am I supposed to wear? And we figured out that it's supposed to be somewhere between Beth from Yellowstone, who is a badass slut.
1: Whoa!
2: And Jesse from Toy Story, who wears what kind of chaps? Cheetah print chaps?
1: I think it was cow.
2: Oh, they're cow chaps.
1: Cow print, yeah.
2: And a cowboy hat with string attached underneath so I can pull it up close to my chin. So yesterday, I went to, I shouldn't say the store. Let's just say it rhymes with Nordstrom. I don't want to put them on blast.
1: Okay. It rhymes with Nordstrom.
2: Local store.
1: Okay.
2: I go in there. I haven't been in a store shopping in a really long time. I order most of my stuff online from the places I trust. It's been a long time. I walk in. I find the first cool lady. I tell her the deal. I said, listen, I need a couple of pieces. I got to figure out what I'm going to wear for this Napa casual cowboy flair thing. Jeans? I don't know. So we pick out a couple of things. We're doing, you know, turns around Nordstrom.
1: Okay.
2: I don't want to say the name of the store. Rhymes with Nordstrom. Anyway, I find a great shirt. It's going to pull the whole thing together.
1: Oh, good.
2: I got jeans. I got cowboy boots. I got a thing.
3: Years.

0: Texas, is my blue rose.
1: I find this amazing shirt. It's kind of like a silk. It's like a silk shirt. It's going to make the whole thing. And mind you, these people haven't seen me in like 10, 12 years.
2: Sure. Well,
1: it's been a long time.
2: They've seen you on Facebook.
1: They've seen me on Facebook, but they haven't seen me in person.
2: Right.
1: You know.
0: And for the full effect, you got to see Jody in person.
1: You got to see it. So last night, I'm about to go to bed. I've taken my sleeping pill. I've had a glass of wine. I bring my new shirts upstairs because I have two that I might bring to Napa. And then I got two other ones because I was in a store. I was shopping.
0: Sure.
1: And I'm holding the one. It's this black sort of silky shirt. And I realize the magnetic thing is still on it. Somehow I escaped Nordstrom without setting the alarm off. But the big magnetic bloop is still on it. You know,
0: yeah.
1: It looks like a cylinder, like the size of a silver dollar.
3: All right.
1: The size of a silver dollar.
0: Yeah.
1: And I know I don't have time to go back to Nordstrom to have them. A store that rhymes with Nordstrom. Sorry, I don't want to put them on blast. I don't have time for them to take it off. So I realize I have to take it off. Now, mind you, I've taken my sleeping pill. I've had a glass of wine. I YouTube, how do you get off magnetic things? I watch two videos. I take out my Swiss Army knife and I'm ready to go. All you have to do is cut off the top and then pop the thing.
0: Okay.
1: So I cut off the top and I go to pop the thing and I rip the shirt. Has a more me experience ever happened?
0: So now you don't have this to wear.
1: No, I'm just going to have to figure it out.
0: Is it ripped at a place that will be easily noticed?
1: I don't know. It depends on where everyone's looking at it.
0: Okay.
1: My body? Of course.
0: I'm not going to lie. I actually searched through my out of context file for Jody. I went to the Y's to see if I had a yeehaw, and damn it if I didn't have a yeehaw.
1: Yeehaw! Sure you do.

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It is Jody and Bender. 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Let's take a look back at today, August 13th. It was August 13th, 1914. A guy by the name of Carl Wickman begins using his beat-up gray car to take coal miners from their homes to coal mines in Minnesota. You're going, well, that's random. Well, his taxi service took off, and he was able to buy more cars to carry more mine workers to work. That little business today is known as the Greyhound Bus Corporation. August 13th, 1961, East German soldiers seal the border between East and West Berlin to stop East Berlin citizens from using West Berlin as an escape route to flee communism. August 13th, 1971, the Mayor's Art Festival begins with opening ceremonies at Seattle Center. The event draws an estimated crowd of about 100,000 people over 3 days. A year later, that crowd would increase to almost 200,000. In 1973, the festival became a five-day event with a brand new name, Bumbershoot. I know you're still living your life after death. August 13th, 1997. South Park premieres on Comedy Central. Stan, Kyle, Kenny, Cartman. Now, if you remember when South Park launched, almost nobody got Comedy Central. In 2025, South Park creators Matt Stone and Trey Parker signed a streaming deal with Paramount for $1.5 billion. August 13th, 2008, Michael Phelps becomes the winningest Olympic athlete of all time when he takes home his 10th and 11th gold medals at the Beijing Olympics. He went 8 for 8 and broke almost every swimming-related medal in the book. Just you and me. Yeah. 8 days later, to the day, August 13th, 2016, Michael Phelps ends his career at the Rio Olympics as part of the winning 4x100 melody relay. Medley. Melody. Capturing his 23rd gold medal.

He's 67. John Slatterly is 64. Sebastian Stan is 44. And Ezzy Magbogora of your Seattle Storm, she's 27. That's Time Flies for August 13th on 95.7 The Jack.

0: 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Hi there. It's Jody and Bender. Song of the day this morning. Oh, yeah. B-52's Rock Lobster, when you hear it.
1: Ocean in the ocean.
0: Caller 9, you get to go see the B-52's and Devo at Climate Pledge September 25th. We've got more stuff in the Jody and Bender vault, including Health Corner, which we're going to do next. Up next in Jody's news, was there a winner with the $1 billion Powerball jackpot? Find out next.
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2: 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First of all, a brand new update from Jody. Video has been posted across all of our social pages at Jody and Bender. She's in good spirits. She's now 2 weeks post-surgery. She is recovering. Sense of humor is there in flying colors. So by all means, go watch the video again across all of our social pages at Jody and Bender. There was a winner last night in the $1 billion Powerball jackpot. The winning ticket was sold in Illinois. Ah! But there was another one sold in Snohomish. I won $4. That's right. Days after winning $8. That's right. It appears a process has begun to recall Seattle Mayor Katie Wilson. It's been filed by a Seattle couple citing it's okay. Dereliction of duty. Petition follows widespread criticism over her handling of the recent mass shooting and neighborhood public safety concerns. If approved by a judge, proponents have 180 days to gather signatures to qualify the recall for the ballot. If they receive enough eligible signatures, King County Elections would schedule a recall election. The founders of the Gorge Amphitheater planning two new venues next door to the now infamous Gorge concert venue. The Hilltop is a proposed 1,200-seat indoor theater. Doesn't that kind of defeat the purpose of where it is? Plus a 2,000-seat outdoor venue. Port of Seattle announcing their own renovation, $2.5 billion for the S concourse at SEA Airport, the old SeaTac. Construction starts next year. Mariners lost again. They're sixth straight. They started out pretty strong, up 3-0 in the first, and then got blown out by the Yankees 10-5. The two will go at it again this afternoon. Sounders lost to Guadalajara last night 2-1 in League Cup play. And in case you missed this yesterday, the LA Lakers announced the sale of the team for $12.5 billion, a record for a North American sports franchise. We've got Health Corner

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1: Health Corner.
2: Although, I want to give you an out again, because if you really want to do your witchy moon stuff, then can.
1: No. Tomorrow's the new moon, and I had the astrology take on it. But no, clearly Health Corner is the route you want to take, and I'm prepared both ways.
2: I didn't realize you had like a warlock heart, and you were like, ooh, the waxing and waning moon. It's going to affect Aquarius in the following way. I don't know what you had planned, but new moon doesn't really seem like you're like, oh man, I can't wait to talk about the hot new moon today.
1: But you know what? Now you'll never know.
2: No, I want to know.
1: No, you don't know. You already made your choice.
2: All right.
1: You made your choice with Health Corner.
2: Let's go.
1: Health Corner. Headline. People are injecting salmon sperm into their face to banish wrinkles.
2: Salmon sperm.
1: One of the top trends involve having a small needle of substance derived from salmon sperm right into their face. It's not really salmon sperm. It's derived from it. So they've purified the salmon DNA. So it's a section of the salmon sperm that has been purified. We inject it into the skin around the eyes to stimulate collagen in the area to get the new blood and the nutrients to the area.
2: It makes sense that they would use a derivative instead of the actual stuff, because I'm sure that the salmon are always in such a rush to get upstream, they never want to come in and give their sperm. Even though it takes half an afternoon. You know, you're in and out real quick. They give you the magazine.
1: Sure.
2: But... you know, the salmon have places to go. It's usually straight upstream, from what I understand. Salmon jokes.
1: That'd be a little cup.
2: A very small cup.
1: I wonder what they watch in the little stream room.
2: Are they
1: streaming fish porn?
2: I assume the live action Little Mermaid would probably be up there.
1: Oh, no. Well, because Moby Dick's too scary. And if you're worried about needles, it's the tiniest of needles.
2: Mm-hmm.
1: It's about the same size as a Botox needle, yet even finer. You can do it on elbows, tops of your toes.
2: And elbows?
1: Yeah, what the hell is
2: Who
1: that?
2: Who wakes up every day and goes, man, everything would be all right if I didn't hate my... ashy elbows so much.
1: Ashy?
2: Yeah. I mean, what are you looking at yourself?
1: Isn't that like the flap that comes up over the bone of your elbow?
2: But who cares? Live in your healthy, beautiful body. Don't care about your elbows. I mean, face is one thing. I understand that people have some vanity, but like your elbows? I remember years ago, Demi Moore spent some ungodly amount on plastic surgery before everybody had plastic surgery. And one of the places that she had plastic surgery was her kneecaps. And I was like, knees?
1: Was it the skin going over the kneecap?
2: Yeah, I guess she didn't like the way her knees were too floppy or whatever.
1: So are you saying that elbows out of sight, out of mind? But people behind you are like...
2: online at the DMV going, I don't know how this dude's walking around with these fat-ass elbows. He has got to inject some salmon sperm in there.

0: is your Jody and Bender song of the day. 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B-52s and Devo at Climate Pledge September 25th. 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
1: With Jody and Bender.
0: Also, I promise before 8 o'clock, I'm going to ask you for that secret Disney code phrase that you hopefully got this morning from Good Day Seattle on Fox 13 is we would love to send you down to Disneyland for free, all expense paid. 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That's coming up at 7:45. Up next, though, from the Jody and Bender Vault, what happens when another member of the media texts the program? Things go a bit sideways.
2: Ice Cube's Big 3 Season 9 is coming down to the wire. 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

0: 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Here's something else you may have missed from the Jody and Bender vault.
1: I got hit up on Twitter at the Bender Nation from Shannon O'Donnell over at Como 4. She tweeted, Bender! What was that song you and Jody were belting out this morning during Time Flies? It was driving me crazy to remember. I haven't heard that song in like 20 years.
2: Oh.
1: Oh, you mean this?

0: Why? I have to donate my brain to science to figure this out.
1: What are they doing now?
0: Another Atlantic Star sing-along because it's Barbara's birthday, apparently.

0: All right. Oh. Good stuff.
1: Let's play it again. Because it's Barbara's birthday, and on Barbara's birthday, we play a three-peat.
0: Is it Barbara Weatherly? Hold sure. on. Let me find my time flies thing from today.
1: It was something with a W. I was mostly already singing, so I wasn't really listening.
0: Barbara Weathers.
1: Weathers.
0: From Atlantic Star. She's 58.
1: Yeah.
0: So if you've never heard Time Flies, I play the number one song, like for each date in history, I play the number one song from that date in history.
1: Right.
0: Okay. Along with the song sometimes has nothing to do with the fact that I'm reading. And then we do the birthdays. And when it's a musical birthday, you get a song hook from that band
1: mm-hmm.
0: or artist. And, well, Barbara Weathers was from Atlantic Star.
1: I know I shouldn't open up this Pandora's box, but did Atlantic Star have any other hits?
0: They had Secret Lovers.
1: Secret Lovers.
0: Yeah, hold on.

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0: 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Hi, Julie.
1: Hello.
0: Hi, good morning. You've got one win under your belt. Miss Big Shot, you're going to be taking on Brian in Mount Vernon. Hi, Brian.
2: Hello.
0: Brian, you're bringing a lot to the table. How you doing? You all right?
2: I'm good.
0: Jody posted a video update about her recovery on Facebook and Instagram yesterday, and a couple people in the comments section are all saying, "My God, Showdown is a disaster without you." And while it has been, a majority of it's technical issues and not on my end. I'm just saying. So this morning, I have the questions. You guys are going to buzz in with your name when you know the answer. First person of five correct answers wins. With Jody not being here, nobody can clean up the mess. You go till we get five. Here we go. In what U.S. state would you find Fort Leavenworth?
2: Brian.
0: Brian.
2: Kansas.
0: In the song Joy to the World, what kind of animal is Jeremiah?
1: Julie. Bullfrog.
0: What is the name of the Mariners AAA team?
1: Julie.
0: Brian.
2: Aqua Sox.
0: Julie, you can steal it.
1: Tacoma Rainiers.
0: Who did Willy Wonka employ at his chocolate factory?
1: Julie.
0: Brian.
1: Oompa Loompas.
0: That's three for Julie, one for Brian. What reality TV show went by the acronym SYTYCD?
1: Julie. So You Think You Can Dance.
0: That's four for Julie. After 16 seasons with the Green Bay Packers, Brett Favre joined what other team?
1: Julie
0: for the win.
1: Minnesota Vikings.
0: No. Brian, you can steal it.
2: New Orleans Saints.
0: No. Looking for the New York Jets. If a group of birds is called a flock, what do you call a group of fish?
1: Brian.
0: Julie for the win.
1: Cool.
0: Done. That's two in a row for Julie. Brian, man.

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1: I promise. 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Were you watching Good Day Seattle this morning on Fox 13? Do you know the secret Disney code phrase? 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

0: One of my favorite clips from the Jody and Bender vault happens in about 12 minutes. And I mean, if you heard this clip, if you've seen the video of this clip on our socials at Jody and Bender, it's one of the best. I don't want to give you any more than that. I don't want to give you the title of the clip because it'll ruin it for everybody. Because if you don't know what's going on, you just have to listen. Now, though, before we get to the news, let's spread a little magic.
1: When you wish upon a star.
2: Hello? Hello?
0: Yeah.
2: Who am I?
0: Who's this?
2: This is Craig.
0: Craig, what is the Disney secret code phrase you got from Good Day Seattle this morning?
2: Haunted Mansion Holiday.
0: One more time, nice and loud.
2: Haunted Mansion Holiday.
0: You win.
2: Yes.
0: Yes.
2: Oh, man. Been a minute.
0: We're going to give you a $100 Disney gift card, and you're now in the running to take the family down to Disneyland, Disney's California Adventure aboard Alaska Airlines. You get park passes. You get hotel. You get the whole deal.
2: Oof. I hope that comes through.
0: Me too. We're going to do it again tomorrow morning between 6 and 7. You're watching Fox 13's Good Day Seattle. They give you the secret Disney code phrase. Then you listen to us after 7 for me to tell you to call in and win.
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0: 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First and foremost, got a brand new recovery update from Jody. The video is across all of our social pages at Jody and Bender. She's in good spirits. I think she's ready to come back to work, but she better not come back to work. She's got like 3.5 more weeks of recovery, and I know she needs it. At one point, she puts up 2 thumbs, and she's like, oh! And then realizes she's not supposed to have her hands raised that high. But the video is up, Facebook, Instagram, at Jody and Bender. So it appears that a recall, the process has begun to recall Seattle Mayor Katie Wilson. The petition filed by a Seattle couple follows widespread criticism of the mayor's handling of the recent mass shooting and neighborhood public safety concerns. If it's approved by a judge, proponents have 180 days to gather signatures to qualify the recall for the ballot. If they receive enough eligible signatures, King County Elections would schedule a recall election. There was a winner in last night's $1 billion Powerball jackpot. Winning ticket was sold in Illinois. I won $4. So another ticket was sold in Snohomish. I won $4. That's right. White House Press Secretary Caroline Levitt stepping down at the end of the month. Nick Reiner has been indicted on 2 counts of murder of his parents, director Rob Reiner and his wife, Michelle Reiner, back in December. The founders of The Gorge planning 2 new venues next door to The Gorge concert venue. The Hilltop is a proposed 1,200-seat indoor theater and a 2,000-seat outdoor venue. Port of Seattle announced their own renovation, $2.5 billion to redo the S concourse at SEA Airport, the old SeaTac. Construction starts next year. Mariners lost again. They lost their 6th straight. Got blown out by the Yankees 10-5. The two will go at it again this afternoon. Sounders lost 2-1 in League Cup play. One of my favorite clips from the Jody and Bender vault. We're going to do it next.

0: Jody and Bender Vault. How about this one?
1: Damn, haven't heard that in a while. In a second, we do have a couple lined up ready to go. Mm-hmm. So we'll get one on the air. We did get a text saying, I kind of want to hear Islands in the Stream after hearing you guys sing it during Time Flies.
2: Are you sure?
1: I mean.

0: sorry?
1: How is Kenny Rogers?
0: What do you mean, how is he?
1: Like, where is he at?
0: He died. Are you being serious?
1: When did he die?
0: A couple of years ago? Like, maybe a year ago? 2 years ago? Jody. Where's... Hey! Hey! Hey! Hey, where's Kenny Rogers these days?
1: That's terrible. I can't believe it.
0: Hey!
1: Usually I'm much better about that.
0: Hey! Hey, where's Kenny? I mean, Dolly's still out here doing her thing. Where the hell's Kenny?
1: Usually I'm much better than that.
0: Wow, Jody.
1: That's not cool. I'm so sorry.
0: That was such a genuine, like, hey.
1: How's he doing?
0: Where the hell's Kenny these days?
1: You really didn't soften it too much for me, huh?
0: He died. He died 5 years ago. He died in March of 2020.
1: My parents used to listen to Kenny Rogers all the time. And I used to sing The Gambler when I was little at talent shows. And I should know better. And I'm sorry.
0: Where the hell's Kenny Rogers?
1: You know who I haven't seen for at least 5 years?
0: And you were being very critical. Be very critical.
1: So sorry.
0: I mean,
1: you're much better at knowing everybody who's alive and dead because you research it every day for Time Flies. So you know, but I don't research it, clearly.
0: The fact that you were ready to pounce on Kenny Rogers for not being...
1: Where is he at?
0: Why?
1: Show yourself! This is a terrible break. I'm glad it's happening at the end of the show.
0: You're right, because the number one morning show in town doesn't have any audience at the end of the show.
1: Hopefully all the diehard Kenny Rogers fans have left the building already. I feel quite bad. Where's he at?
0: Well, what Jody just did was a lot funnier than what anything I had for the Daily Bender Gazette.
1: Somebody steal something with their pants off? Or... Oh, I feel a little bad.
0: No, you don't.
1: I do.
0: You don't feel.

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1: Once again, want to thank our listeners that donated money to Seattle Children's Hospital during Radiothon. And one of the auction items that we did was paid off last night when we did Kraken. We did our Kraken night, Radiothon night at the Kraken.
2: Yeah, we had the suite and we had it catered, which was very exciting because normally when we get to go in the suite, there's never any food or drinks in there. In fact, they have the drink fridge locked lately, which is making me so mad. So last night it was so exciting because all the food was out and I may have taken some chicken tenders home for my dogs because I'm like, everybody pack these away. Don't waste any of it.
1: I come to find out on the way home yesterday, last night after the game, with me last night in the suite was my wife and my daughter, Mackenzie.
2: Great to see them.
1: And on the way home, Rach explained a story that I wasn't privy to until she shared it with me. On the phone now is my wife. Good morning.
3: Good morning.
1: Hi, good morning. So paint the picture. You're in the bathroom. You're doing your thing. And what did you hear?
2: Rachel, did you tell on me?
3: Oh, my gosh. If anybody was in the suite level last night after the second period and you heard it, Rachel, that was... That was Jody looking for me.
2: And I found you, didn't I? You were in the toilet.
3: Yes, you did. I went, yes.
2: What?
3: And I said, is my husband looking for me? Oh, no, it's me. I wanted to say goodbye.
2: I realized that I left and I said goodbye to everybody, but I didn't say goodbye to Rachel. And so I figured, where would she be right now? In the bathroom. So I decided to just check. So there was a whole line outside of ladies waiting to get into the bathroom, and I bypassed all of them, marched into the center of the restroom and yelled, Rachel!
3: don't rush anything. I just wanted to say goodbye. So I come out, and she opens her arms, big wide hug, and I'm like, hold on a second, let me wash my hands. And she goes, I went to Ohio State. It's okay. You don't have to wash your hands.
2: I'm just saying, I can't believe you told on me.
3: Oh no! It was like the highlight of my night. I went back into the suite, and I'm like, Jody came into the potty to say goodbye to me before she left. It was so nice.
2: There were a lot of people in there.
3: There was, and everybody was just kind of looking at us, and there was a few listeners in there too. So we just, said goodbye as we walked down the line and left. It was perfect, but it just made me laugh.
2: I know.
3: So much. I'm so, of course. I'm so Bender.
2: It was actually an assessment of your character because a lesser person would not have answered, yes, I'm in here. A lesser person would have just been quiet and pulled their feet up.
3: Yeah.
2: He told on me.
3: Oh, goodness. I love it. So there you go. Hopefully I regaled the tale well enough and painted the picture.
1: Oh, no, the picture was painted.
3: Okay.
1: Love you.
2: Love you.

0: 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That's us. 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We take a look back at today, August 13th. It was August 13th, 1914. A guy named Carl Wickman begins using his beat-up gray car to take coal miners from their homes to coal mines in Minnesota. Now, I know what you're thinking. This is random. What do I care? Listen to this. His service would take off, and he'd soon be able to buy more cars to carry more mine workers off to work. That little business turned into the Greyhound Bus Corporation. August 13th, 1961. East German soldiers sealed the border between East and West Berlin to stop East Berlin citizens from using West Berlin as an escape route to flee communism. How can you stop? August 13th, 1971. The Mayor's Art Festival kicks off with opening ceremonies at Seattle Center. The event draws like 100,000 people over 3 days. A year later, the crowd would increase to almost 200,000 people. In 1973, the festival becomes a five-day event with a new name. Bumbershoot. I know you're still living your life after death. August 13th, 1997. South Park premieres on Comedy Central. Stan, Kyle, Kenny, and Cartman. Now, if you remember when South Park launched, almost nobody got Comedy Central. In 2025, South Park creators Matt Stone and Trey Parker sign a streaming deal with Paramount for $1.5 billion. August 13th, 2008. Michael Phelps becomes the winningest Olympic athlete of all time when he takes home his 10th and 11th gold medals at the Olympics, at the Beijing Olympics. 8 years later to the day, August 13th, 2016, Michael Phelps ends his career at the Rio Olympics as part of the winning 4x100 medley relay, capturing his 23rd gold medal. Oh my, good Lord. August 13th, 2024. The Jody and Bender brand expands as I make another cameo on ABC's Bachelor franchise, this time on The Bachelorette, and once again hosting my fictional radio program, Love on Air Seattle. Good morning. Welcome to Love on Air Seattle. We're going to do a little deep dive into the matters of the heart. In studio today, none other than The Bachelorette herself, it's Jen.
1: Hello, hello. Thank you so much for having me here.

Slattery is 64. Sebastian Stan is 44. And Ezzy McBagger from your Seattle store. She's 27. That's Time Flies for August 13th on 95.7 The

0: before I played the song of the day. Rock Lobster, B-52.
1: Hello, how are you?
0: Good, how you doing?
1: Great, thanks.
0: B-52's Devo at Climate Pledge on September 25th. You're caller 9, you win.
1: Woohoo! All right.
0: Yeah!
1: Awesome. Thank you.
0: You're welcome. Who's this?
1: This is Rhonda.
0: Rhonda, enjoy the show.
1: Sounds great. Thanks so much.
0: You're welcome.

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It's 95.7 The Jet. It's Jody and Bender. One more hour of the show to go. 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Your Daily Bender Gazette. Damn, haven't heard that in a while. 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

0: 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Our brand new champion, Julie, is in Seattle. Hi, Julie.
1: Hello.
0: Hi, good morning. You've got one win under your belt, Miss Big Shot. You're going to be taking on Brian in Mount Vernon. Hi, Brian.
2: Hello.
0: Brian, you're bringing a lot to the table. How you doing? You all right?
2: I'm good.
0: Jody posted a video update about her recovery on Facebook and Instagram yesterday, and a couple people in the comments section are all saying, my God, Showdown is a disaster without you. And while it has been, a majority of it's technical issues and not on my end. I'm just saying. So this morning, I have the questions. You guys are going to buzz in with your name when you know the answer. First person of five correct answers wins. With Jody not being here, nobody can clean up the mess. You go till we get five. Here we go. In what U.S. state would you find Fort Leavenworth?
2: Brian.
1: Julie.
0: Brian.
2: Kansas.
0: In the song Joy to the World, what kind of animal is Jeremiah?
1: Julie.
0: Julie.
1: Bullfrog.
0: What is the name of the Mariners' AAA team?
1: Julie.
0: Brian.
2: The Aqua Sox.
0: Julie, you can steal it.
1: Tacoma Rainiers.
0: Who did Willy Wonka employ at his chocolate factory?
1: Julie.
0: Julie. Brian.
1: Oompa Loompas.
0: That's three for Julie, one for Brian. What reality TV show went by the acronym SYTYCD?
1: Julie.
0: Julie.
1: So You Think You Can Dance.

0: That's four for Julie. After 16 seasons with the Green Bay Packers, Brett Favre joined what other team?
1: Julie
0: for the win.
1: Minnesota Vikings.
0: Brian, you can steal it.
2: New Orleans Saints.
0: No. Looking for the New York Jets. If a group of birds is called a flock, what do you call a group of fish?
1: Julie.
2: Brian.
0: Julie for the win.
1: Cool.
0: Done. That's two in a row for Julie. Brian, man, thanks for hanging out. We appreciate it. Julie, you're back tomorrow.
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0: His words are crafted to perfection. Hers are out of context on a daily basis.
1: But you really have to be careful with that relationship, because if you put too much pressure on it, it might pop.
0: Jody and Bender.

0: Kevin the Jet. It's another masterpiece from the Jody and Bender Vault. Spanning the globe to find the news you didn't know you needed to know. You know? The Daily Bender Gazette. Now, here's Bender.
1: Jody.
2: Yes, Bender.
1: A man in...
2: California.
1: Greece. Now, this comes on the heels of, let's see. My wife and I were in Greece.
2: You were just in Greece.
1: A month ago.
2: Yeah, you were a man in Greece.
1: A judge in northern Greece has imposed a suspended 1 month prison sentence on a man convicted of disturbing his neighbors by repeatedly sneaking onto their properties and into their houses to smell their shoes.
2: Dirty bird. Now, this was you when you were in Greece? You were doing this?
1: Really?
2: I'm asking.
1: Are you going for low-hanging fruit here?
2: No, I'm asking. I just want to know like if the
1: That's
2: dates
1: right.
2: match up.
1: Apparently, it hasn't happened since the middle of September.
2: A man with a beard and a Seahawks hat has been sneaking onto the porches of Santorini citizens and sniffing their flip-flops.
1: No. This was not on the island of Santorini.
2: Oh, okay. Which island is it?
1: I don't know. Where exactly is Sindos? Sindos.
2: I don't know.
1: Sindos.
2: Is that a suburb of Santorini where you
1: are? I don't believe it is.
2: A man from America.
1: The 28-year-old... Oh, thank God I'm off the hook. Yeah. Okay, good.
2: Oh, he's a young man.
1: The 28-year-old told the court that he was unable to explain his behavior, which has caused him great embarrassment.
2: Yeah.
1: He stressed that he had no intention of breaking the law or harming anyone, and the neighbors testified as much, saying that he never displayed any signs of aggression during his nocturnal visit.
2: He's just here to sniff your sandals. Is that a big deal? I know you don't like neighbors and you keep them out with a big gate, but if you lived in a normal neighborhood like mine, and you knew that the guy three doors down, he took care of his property, nice enough guy, whatever, and every once in a while, he wants to smell your shoes. Is it a big deal?
1: Yeah.
2: I mean, it's not cool to come onto people's property and into their houses. We can all agree. No trespassing.
1: So where would... Okay, let me dive into this and you tell me again, because there's another detail here.
2: Yeah.
1: The man was arrested the morning of October 8th.
2: Mm-hmm. You were already long gone.
1: I was already long gone, so I'm... I should have read further than the story to find my alibi. My alibi was I was already
2: long gone.
1: I was already back in the
2: long
1: States.
2: Long gone. Sniffing shoes in Kent.
1: In the small town of Sindos.
2: Sindos.
1: Police had been called after a neighbor found the defendant in his front yard sniffing his family's shoes, which had been left outdoors to air out.
2: I mean, the family makes it sound like there are children involved, and then that's where I draw the line.
1: If it was just you...
2: If I left my shoes out and you didn't have to trespass on my property and could somehow...
1: Where are you leaving them? On the sidewalk?
2: I don't know. Maybe I live in a townhouse. Like in this scenario. Oh, I live in an apartment. And so I have some shoes just out. And you live in the apartment next door.
1: But now it's making less sense. So if you live in an apartment and this guy is sniffing your shoes, which you typically charge $15.99 for in your fans only account... How is this guy not even close to your property to sniff your shoes without being invasive if you're in an apartment?
2: Because you know how apartments are. They're the front door right next to each other.
1: So where are your shoes?
2: Outside on a mat.
1: You don't have a deck?
2: No.
1: You've got a skanky apartment.
2: Yeah.
1: With no...
2: In this scenario, I live in one of those... Like, remember where the Karate Kid lived? Like,
1: oh, sure.
2: In one of those, like, motel-looking
1: things.
2: Oh,
1: sure, yes. Yeah.
2: I've just moved to town.
1: Okay.
2: And I don't know anyone.
1: The court heard that there have been at least three similar incidents in the past 6 months, despite neighbors having to ask the defendant's family to get him to stop.
2: Yeah. And that's pretty gross. As long as he's not doing anything with them, like, I'm just saying, you know.
1: Jody.
2: Yeah.
1: On almost
2: a
1: daily basis, your phone goes off telling you that your Ring camera has picked up somebody walking by your house. And you pick up your phone and you go, who's in front of my house? And you're telling me that this guy from a couple doors down finds himself in your yard.
2: No.
1: Sniffing your shoes.
2: No, I'm being very clear. Under the current circumstances, it would be completely unacceptable. But in the scenario in which I moved to a new town, I don't know anyone.
1: Sure.
2: I live in one of those skanky apartment buildings where it's like front door next to front door.
1: Okay.
2: I leave my shoes outside and I see the neighbor guy who's unnaturally kind otherwise If he takes a big sniff,
3: what's it hurting?
2: Give the guy a thrill, you know?
1: 8:19. That is a fantastic out of context clip.
2: Live it up.

0: 95.7 The Jet, variety of the 80s, 90s, and more. It's Jody and Bender. All right. Program is done. Another day. Thanks for bearing with me. If you have not heard the update about Jody, she did post a recovery update across our social pages at Jody and Bender. It is 2 weeks now post-surgery. She's doing well. She's in great spirits. Go watch the video. It's like 2.5 minutes long. She gives you the whole rundown. But it's up across our social pages at Jody and Bender on Facebook and Instagram. Tomorrow, your last shot to get qualified for the trip to Disneyland that we're doing with Fox 13. 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They're going to give you the secret Disney code phrase. Then after 7 o'clock, at some point before the end of the show, I'm going to ask you for it. If you're caller 9, you give me the proper code phrase, you win. It's that simple, okay? What else? Tomorrow we got a couple of feel-good Friday morning dance parties and other stuff. Yeah. I'm going to bail out of here. I'm going to go do TV. I'll be on with Maria on Studio 13 Live on Fox 13 at 11 o'clock. End the show with you.
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How are you doing? My name is Christy, stepping in for Martha Quinn, and dedicate this Survivor to all the football fans like myself. Preseason starts! Well, technically, it's this week two of preseason, but really, for me, it starts today. Lots of people taken to the field, from the Colts and Patriots to the Packers and Steelers and everyone in between. So if your team is playing, definitely wish them luck, and let's go football! And let's go work day with some awesome music.

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95.7 The Jet, your home for Sarge this afternoon starting at 3. 80s movies had some of the best music to go along with them. Hey there, I'm Christian from Martha Quinn. Blondie did this song back in 1980 for a movie that starred a young Richard Gere. Who remembers American Gigolo?

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Variety of the 80s, 90s, and more. 95.7 The Jet. November 28th, the end of an iconic era. Journey hasn't played their final concert yet, but November 28th in San Francisco, that's supposedly when it's all going to be a wrap. You think they'll really hang it up? I'm Christy here from Martha Quinn.

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And it describes something that we can all relate to. I'm Christy, by the way, and for Martha Quinn. Hungry eyes. Ever had a moment where your eyes are bigger than your stomach? Well, there's a way you can combat that. 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

0: 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Hi there, I'm Christian from Martha Quinn, and every weekday around this time, she likes to bring you a daily health chat moment, your wellness shot. And if you find sometimes that you're overeating because your eyes are technically bigger than your stomach, here's a couple of things you can do. Number one, familiarize yourself with recommended portion sizes. That is helpful. If you include a fiber source with your meals and snacks, that can actually help you feel fuller, faster. Avoid skipping meals so that way you don't get hungry and then end up overeating or piling food on your plate because you're super hungry. Drink water, because a lot of times we might think that we're hungry, but really we're thirsty. Slow down while we're eating. And the last tip, give yourself some grace. Sometimes just want a couple extra Cheetos, and that's okay, because this is a no judgment zone.
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0: This is 95.7 The Jet. Who's bad? The King of Pop is bad. Hey there, my name's Christy, in for Martha Quinn. And everyone has been talking about the movie Michael. And if you have yet to see it, well, then today's News That Rocks is totally for you. Michael has become the biggest biopic of all time when it comes to music artists. And Michael Jackson's nephew, Jafar, actually didn't even want to become an actor. He spent years vying for that part. He said really what he wanted to do was become a professional golfer, but he fell into the role. But lucky for us, it was an amazing performance. And if you have not seen it, well, now you can watch it from the comfort of your own couch, using your own bathroom, because as of the 10th of August, it is officially streaming on Stars. So many channels where everything is streaming, but it's nice to know that you'll be able to check out Michael at home. And that is your News That Rocks. Thanks for listening.
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2: The amount of creativity that goes into these Martha Quinn mixtapes is unsurpassed. My name is Christy, and it's so awesome when I get to come in and play your mixtapes. Like today, Scott Switzer from Santa Clara County, thank you for sending in the 80s Spelling Bee mixtape. These band names are all spelled incorrectly. Oh, the English teachers are cringing right now at the thought of Aerosmith spelling their name A-E-R-O instead of A-R-R-O-W.

95.7 The Jet, your home for Jody and Bender tomorrow morning starting at 6. Aerosmith started Scott's Martha Quinn mixtape today. Three songs with a common theme, and the 80s spelling bee theme today highlights artists with names that are spelled incorrectly, like The Fix, two X's, because they are extra, extra rockin'.

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Did you see Chick-fil-A was just dethroned as America's favorite fast food restaurant? The new winner, Jersey Mike's Subs. I'm Chris here for Martha Quinn.

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Friday morning, your last chance to get qualified for that trip to Disneyland. 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
1: Variety of the 80s, 90s, and more. 95.7 The Jet. Hey there, I'm Christian from Martha Quinn. And if you missed the mixtape today, it was from Scott in Santa Clara, three songs with a common theme. And it was 80s Spelling Bee with Aerosmith, spelled A-E-R-O, with Def Leppard, Def, spelled D-E-F, The Fix, spelled with two X's, and Aerosmith, A-E-R-O, Smith, but got this talk back.
2: Hello, I don't mean to bust your bubble, but Aerosmith is...
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Eurythmics right here. Dave Stewart of the band is releasing a solo album on September 18th, if you want to check that out. I'm Christy here from Martha Quinn.

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Well, Roland Orzabal of Tears for Fears definitely believes in astrology, and he just dropped an astrology-influenced memoir called Welcome to Your Life. And if you want to check that out, he said it actually made his bandmate Kurt Smith cry. So might be an interesting read or gift for Tears for Fears fan in your life.

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I know it's not Friday yet, but why hasn't you two been able to find what they're looking for? Because the streets have no names. Ba-dum-bum. Get it? You know, just getting you ready for Corny Joke Friday tomorrow. Testing the waters. You can always tap the red microphone if you have a corny joke to share. Leave a talk back. I mean, it can't be worse than the one I just told. I'm Christy here from Martha Quinn.

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Mornings here at 95.7 The Gent. Friday morning. Got trips to Disneyland. Got trips to Vegas for the iHeartRadio Music Festival. Got two Feel Good Friday Morning dance parties. And Puget Sound Showdown all Friday morning on The Gent. 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

0: 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It's time to celebrate the rock star kid in your life every Thursday for the Totally Awesome News Moment. Martha Quinn likes to highlight the kid that's making you proud.
1: 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I want to let her know how courageous and how much of a definition of a survivor she is. She's wonderful, but I can go on and on and on.
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95.7 The Jet, Seattle's variety of the 80s, 90s, and more. A classic John Hughes movie moment. This song from OMD definitely added to all of the nostalgia that we have for Pretty in Pink. And at the end of the song, it actually sounds like there's a female vocalist coming in at the end, but nope. Andy Bell just has crazy range and hit that falsetto. Listen to the end. You'll see what I'm talking about. I'm Christy here from Martha Quinn.

95.7 The Jet, your home for Sarge this afternoon starting at 3. Huey Lewis is always a good reminder to just appreciate the little things, even hearing. I mean, 8 years ago, he was getting ready to perform and just lost his hearing. And he says now music is no longer a part of his life.

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If you get the chance to see John Mellencamp on his current tour, man, oh man, been hearing nothing but great things about it. And it is a greatest hits tour. And he's got a lot of great hits like this one right here. I'm Christian from Martha Quinn.

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Friday morning, your last chance to get qualified for that trip to Disneyland. 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

0: 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I know summer's still happening. How would you like a summer vacation that's taken care of? A trip to our iHeartRadio Music Festival. I mean, technically, it's kind of the end of summer, kind of, sort of. But the weather will be beautiful in Vegas for two of music's biggest nights, plus airfare, hotel, and $1,000 to spend once you get there. It's a win-win situation. Stick around. Got another keyword coming your way for a chance for you to text and win your way to Vegas, baby. I'm Christy here for Martha Quint.
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Looking forward to Corny Joke Friday tomorrow. I'm Christy here from Martha Quinn. Be nice.

who's going to be there? I mean, just a bunch of people, including Snoop Dogg, the Goo Goo Dolls. It's our 2026 iHeartRadio Music Festival. 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

This morning's commute was total garbage, right? Especially if you come from the east side. Sarge, stop it. All right, guys. 95.7 The Jet. Variety of the 80s, 90s. Well, there was a garbage truck that turned over. Come on. A good dad joke. Can't miss it. 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

Quick and easy to get to, so why not? Let's get you date nights to see Taylor Dane. She is coming to Snoqualmie Casino. Got a shot for you to win coming up about 4:40 or so right here with the Jets.

Got to take them one game at a time, right? It's 95.7 The Jet, variety of the 80s, 90s, more. I'm sorry, what am I quoting, Bull Durham? Well, why don't I quote Major League? You know, get a win today and get another win tomorrow. That's two in a row. Get a win on Saturday. They call that a winning streak. Yeah, the Mariners beating the Yankees. They'll head down to Houston for a weekend series. First pitch tomorrow about 5:10 or so. It's Michael Jackson now, 95.7 The Jet.

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to school right around the corner. 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You know, commercial free at 3 is kind of your cue, time to do the pickup, right? How much time are you spending in the car with your kids, running here to there? The numbers are going to blow your mind, I'll tell you coming up.

0: you feel like you have two jobs these days? I know. And it's not even quite really back to school time for everybody yet. But you're already having to do football practice or cheerleader camp or what. There's all sorts of school activities, even when it's not school time, right? It's 95.7 The Jet. Variety of the 80s, 90s, more. A new survey says the average American spends nearly 7,000 minutes a year driving our kids to school activities. That's equal to almost 15 full work days. That's more than most of us get for vacation. It's crazy. How about we put ourselves in a little vacation mind with the Beach Boys, Poison, Spin Doctors, and more on the way next.
1: Hey, weekend warriors. How's a little trail therapy sound right now? Hop in. Let's go for a ride in the Nissan Armada Pro 4X. Tune out all those work emails and turn up that twin-turbo V6 engine. Instead of letting the kids play online, show them some epic inclines. Turn your 8-person family dinner into an exhilarating off-road adventure. 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

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Variety of the 80s, 90s. More the chance to get you to the Disneyland Resort with that phrase of the day. You pick up with Fox 13 between 6 and 7 tomorrow morning. Jody and Bennett will be looking.

0: one of us won the $1 billion Powerball jackpot. In Sarge's book, you're still a winner, all right? Just kind of think about it like that. It's 95.7 The Jet. Variety of the 80s, 90s, and more. Labor Day weekend, Taylor Dayne. That's going to be a great show. Snoqualmie Casino, that's a Sunday night show. So it's not a school night. Let's get you in. In fact, I'll get you a shot to do exactly that coming up in just minutes, along with Richard Marks, Michael Jackson. And right after we serve, share your chance to win your way into Taylor Dayne.
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Every time I come up with it, they go, wait, date night? 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You betcha. Taylor Dayne playing Snoqualmie Casino on the 6th of September. That's Labor Day weekend. Now, you don't have any plans? Let's get you in. Caller number 9 right now, 1-877-901-0957. 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

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Good luck.